in Adelaide. It's a beautiful day. Back in breakfast. Come on and play. It's Ben and Liam in the morning. It's beautiful. Kiss 102.3. When I was 6 years old, I broke my leg.

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0: 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Let me get you that little cutie patootie, Olivia Dean, coming up here in a minute. Man I need on the way. And you radicals, get what you give, coming up at Kiss.
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0: It is the world's biggest stars on one stage over two massive nights in Las Vegas. Taylor in Salisbury.
3: I'm calling you for the Las Vegas trip. Woo-hoo. I want to go to a festival and see Cardi B.
0: Oh, my God. iHeartRadio Music Festival. The lineup is so good. Benson Boone, Zara Larsson, as you say, Cardi B, BTS, Snoop Dogg, Goo Goo Dolls, and more.
3: Sounds like such a good show.
0: Taylor, you know that there's also red carpet and backstage access as well?
3: Stop it.
0: No, I won't
3: that
0: stop.
3: That is amazing.
0: You heard the boarding call?
3: Yes, I did.
0: You're one step closer. You're in the running.
3: Yes. Thank you, Banjo.
0: You're welcome.
3: Glad to have you back.
0: Oh, thanks, Dale. Hey, look, that show, huge. Also, the Royal Adelaide Show, I'm sending you there as well, okay?
3: Wait.

0: Yeah, I hope you're having a wonderful drive home. We are minutes away from what should be an Australian commercial radio award-winning bit, What Is On Woody's Forehead. he's
1: my
0: lying.
1: Tampons are expanding.
0: He's
1: too
0: lying.
1: Much.
0: He's lying down next to me. He's got coffee doused tampons up his nose to block the sense of smell, so we won't be able to smell what's on his forehead, guys.
1: Yep.
0: He can't touch it. He can only describe it. We're going to blindfold him as well very shortly. It only comes off once somebody guesses what is actually on there. I mean, what would you rather be doing on a Monday, Prue? Are you looking forward to this, Prue?
2: I am, definitely.
0: It's going to be a hot bit. I bet you're probably looking forward to your quiz as well. You've got 30 seconds to get through 10 questions.
2: Yes.
0: Are you ready to go?
2: I am ready.
0: All right, pass if you don't know the answer. Give me a Delta Goodrum song.
2: Pass.
0: Who won the Gold Logie last night?
2: Oh, gosh. Pass.
0: How long is a marathon?
2: 100 k's.
0: No, it's not 100.
2: Oh, this is bad.
0: This is bad. This is bad.
1: Sam Pang, correct. You got it.
0: Pangy took home the gold logie last night.
2: I was watching it too.
0: What a legend. Oh, no. Sorry, Prue. Oh, no. Give me a Delta Goodrum song, Born to Try, Lost Without You, Innocent Eyes. She's got some bangers.
2: Oh,
0: hey,
2: my
0: Prue, if you were going to put anything on Woody's forehead up next, what would it be?
2: On his forehead?
0: Yeah.
2: Chocolate.
1: I like that, Prue.
0: That's nice.
1: That's almost a bit sexy.
0: Come on,
1: I like
0: Prue.
1: It, Prue. I'd enjoy that.
0: Right,
1: is it something nice like that, Will?
0: Prue's got to go.
1: Okay.
0: What's on Woody's foreheads right up next? Hope you guys have a wonderful drive home.

Huntrix Golden, Smallsy Show, tonight at Kiss. Hey, last calls for Jason Derulo tickets, 131065. They can be yours right now. Hey, we are swapping the studio for the pub right now. Callum Turner, Mr. Dua Lipa, and the new James Bond as well, if you believe the rumours. He was in Australia last week. We pulled pint. Huntrix Golden, Smallsy Show, tonight at Kiss. Hey, last calls for Jason.

let's get the party started. See you at the bar, you was hardly talking. That's when I knew that your heart was scarring. 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

0: Kiss 102.3. Good morning, Adelaide. You are here with Ben and Liam. If you didn't know, Liam and I are on a mission. We've teamed up with Gerard McCabe to plan the ultimate proposal with a stunning $8,000 engagement ring. Thanks to Gerard McCabe creating unforgettable moments worth saying yes to, Liam and I have chosen a lucky listener, Mr. X we're calling him, and we're planning the ultimate proposal.
1: At some point this week, the proposal is going down. And as far as we know, the soon-to-be Mrs. X doesn't suspect a thing. Does your partner suspect anything? Does she know that this week is going to be the week that she's going to be proposed to?
2: She doesn't know, no. So it's been very well done by you guys. You've coordinated it very well, very covert.
1: Mr. X isn't an ogre. We have put a voice changer on him to protect his identity because, you know, this close to D-Day, we don't want it getting out there.
0: Now, I don't want to get too smug, Liam, before it's all gone down.
1: Yeah.
0: I worry that maybe we're getting ahead of ourselves and there could be something that might ruin the surprise.
1: Nah. I reckon we got it on lock. We got this on lock, boy.
0: Didn't your engagement also almost get ruined?
1: Yeah, well, my engagement, my wedding day flooded, but my engagement went off without a hitch. It was perfect.
0: No, but didn't
1: in the process leading up to it, it almost...
0: The jeweler?
1: Yes, the jeweler of all... Now, I sort of, it's my mistake, I didn't go to Gerard McCabe.
0: That's your fault.
1: Because this wouldn't have happened if I'd just gone to a reputable jeweler like Ben.
0: You went to a dodgy back alley jeweler.
1: I went to a dodgy back alley jeweler. I don't know why I couldn't say that. I don't know why that was so hard to get out of my mouth.
0: Back alley jeweler.
1: A back alley jeweler. Anyway, so I picked the ring. And how I did it is I picked the ring. Then I let my parents know. So then mum actually came. She paid for the ring and then I transferred money from another account. So then it didn't show up. You know what I mean? I didn't want it to show up.
0: Shifty.
1: So that actually reminds me, I got to pay mum for that engagement. Just kidding. But yeah, the lady who I bought the ring from, she texts me a month later and I bought this, 3 months in advance. And I was sitting on the couch with my wife, Sarah, before she was my fiance, obviously. And I got a text and it was just random woman's name. And she was like, how did the proposal go? And that was literally the first thing. And I was like, are you kidding me?
0: And Sarah goes, what's that?
1: Nothing. I'm like, no.
0: I'm cheating on you. Don't worry about it.
1: It's just my mistress.
0: Don't read it. It's my mistress.
1: Yeah, but I was like, man, she was just sort of vaguing out. I think she was maybe on her phone as well when we were probably trying to watch a movie. Mm. So she didn't even really notice. But I was like, man, if I was showing her something on my phone or it pinged up when I wasn't in the room, and then that would have ruined the whole thing. I just couldn't believe they would do that.
0: Look, we don't want to get too ahead of ourselves here. So maybe this can bring us back down to earth. Maybe it can show us where the potholes are. What ruined the surprise? 131065. We have got Uber Eats vouchers to give away. Could be birthdays, could be engagements, anything that's in the surprise area. We want to know what ruined it. Maybe someone had loose lips and it sunk the ship.
1: Maybe.
0: 131065. That is our number here at Kiss 102.3. You give us a buzz. Let us know what ruined the surprise. Uber Eats voucher coming your way on Kiss. With Ben and Liam. Whoa.

0: Tone Lock, Wild Thing, Kiss 102.3. You are here with Ben and Liam in 1989. I don't know about you, Liam, but I'm getting a little homesick for my current year of 2026.
1: Here we are back in 2026. And in this current year, we have cash to give away.
0: Yep, $5,000 to be exact with our secret stain. If you've seen it on the Kiss 102.3 socials or search Ben and Liam, you can see the stain up there. It is a dark stain on a grey couch. If you know what it is, you win $5,000. Go have a look. Opening up the phone lines next.
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0: Just the way you are on KISS 102.3. Good morning. You are here with Ben and Liam. And all thanks to Auto Masters, Liam. We have got $5,000 to give away with our secret stain.
1: Yep. 131065 is the number. The phone lines are open now. You can see a photo of the stain. It's on a couch. It's sort of dark gray in the middle. Then it blends out to a lighter gray. That's the fabric of the couch is gray, though, not to be confused with the stain itself. It just looks like something damp has been there. We also spoke to the Stain this morning. His name is Michael.
2: Michael Stain.
1: Yeah, that's right, Michael Stain. Good morning, Michael. Is there anything else you can tell us?
2: Yeah, I'm Stain.
1: All right, that doesn't really scale it down.
0: Very matter-of-fact of you, Michael Stain.
2: Yeah, well, you know, can't give away too many clues. It's only been around for 2 days, isn't it?
0: Who knows? Maybe Michael Stain in himself is a clue. I don't know. 131065 is our number. Give us a buzz if you guess it correctly after this. You're walking away with $5,000 on